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0: Brand new stuff there for Ancient Channels, local band. That's the track Black Metals, plural. Moody Beach gave us the track Vanilla. We heard Vitamin C, originally by Can, but being covered there live by Stephen Malkmus and Friends, and Hell to Pay at the very top with their track Saints and Kings. And that's Stephen Malkmus' track. I couldn't help but sneak that one in because today is actually International Scurvy Day. I don't know if we're celebrating it or just being aware of it, but we may need some vitamin C before the day is out, so couldn't hurt to squeeze some in good and early. It's 6:30 on the nose. You're tuned in to Triple Z. I hope you're having a swell Saturday morning. I hope you've survived the wet week. I've quite enjoyed it. I think it's been a gorgeous week, predominantly because it hasn't been like epic weather warning style rain, which is what we've usually been getting lately. I like just this nice kind of steady kind of, yeah, just settling in with a nice kind of steady rain for a little bit. And considering it's coming up on winter and it's going to be dry soon too, I think this nice kind of gentle wet is going to be good for everyone and everything. Even though I think people are starting to get a little bit sick of it, I, for one, am for it. Two thumbs up, Carousel approved weather. As I said, 6:30. This next track is another request. This one kind of gave me an eye twitch. This was a little bit of fun. The request came through. Specifically, I'm going to read it out here. It says, can I request Bella Luna, Boozoo Bijou Switchblade Mix by the Funky Lovers and Boozoo Bijou, please? I'm pretty sure they may have been having a stroke when they typed that in, but it turns out it's actually a track and it sounds like this.
1: Check it out. Check it out.

plays the conch, the seashell, and that's something we have in common, is that I'd rather play the seashell than the trumpet itself, because it's something that's very pure, and something about the way that, and physics, the way that

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I just want to make it clear that I didn't fade that down. It did that on its own. I could have gone for about another half an hour on that track. That was Loop. I think I played this or mentioned it last week. Loop there, the band that became the Hair and Skin Trading Company. But that's them covering a Can track. That's the second Can cover we've had this morning. There may be more. Don Cherry prior to that with the track of Benno Rigo. Don Cherry being Nina Cherry's stepdad. And the Funky Lowlives at the very top, we had a request for Bella Luna, specifically the Boozoo Bayou's Switchblade mix of that particular track, which was also fun. And that ties in nicely, in fact, with one of the things that's happening today. There are a couple of international observances today. I think I already mentioned International Scurvy Awareness Day, so if you've got a vitamin C associated song, feel free to let me know about it. I think it's also pretty exciting that it's International Naked Gardening Day today. That's one to get excited about. World Tuna Day, don't get those two mixed up. Well, International Pilates Day, but it's International Drone Day. So I think that Loop track there, I think, tied in quite nicely with that. I don't know if that's exactly what they had in mind or if it was in any way the spirit of the event, but I'm taking it and I'm running with it because I couldn't give a rat's ass about your little quadcopter. I do care about a 10-minute long song, though. So here's some Boris with the track Attention Please.

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from down Adelaide way. That's a band called The Dunes. You've heard me play that track. Oh, I keep saying it sounds like Sunrise. Badlands, many, many times. I think it even came in as one of Carousel's Songs of the Year one year. That was a track of theirs called Mountain, though. We also heard Screenshot by Swans and Attention Please by Boris. Doozy of a bracket. Happy International Drone Day. It is 7:15. We're not even yet halfway through the show, so that's reassuring. But we are about 15 minutes past weather o'clock, so this may be a little bit too late, but not so late it's unreasonable. This is a max of 25 today, minimum of 19, and apparently it's 19.9 already, so I reckon the minimum was lower than 19 because it was cooler than it is now when I got up at 5 o'clock this morning. Possible up to 5 millimetres of rain. Basically, you know what's going to happen. It's been more of the same that's been happening all week. It's going to happen again tomorrow. Might even happen on Monday. Happy long weekend. This is a band called Grinding Eyes. This is their track, How Can I Find Slow Weather?

0: But I like the ceiling decor.
1: Yes.
0: I
1: mean, yes.
0: Very nice.
1: Tray tragic.
0: Is that spaghetti?
1: No, it's the cords. It's the power cords.
0: We
1: tapped in straight to the power outside from the. So don't go over there and touch it. Don't lean against anything that's metal.
0: So is this station legal? Look at it. You've got a mattress hanging from the ceiling.
1: Yeah, well, we're drying. It's sopping wet, so someone's trying to dry it out.
0: Is that my bed for tonight?
1: Yes.
0: If I missed my last train.
1: Yes.
2: Triple Z. That's stupid.

And they did see, they did come and they did conquer. That was the drones there by the, with the track called the Minotaur. That was the Minotaur by the drones. I'm surprised no one hit us up about the drones as soon as I mentioned it was International Drone Day, but we got there anyway. Eyes 90, local band, gave us another series of useless interactions. We had a request for some Sex Pistols with the track Friggin' in the Riggin'. In celebration of International Scurvy Awareness Day, and a track by the Young. Actually, we had a 5-song bracket. Ooh, sneaky little one. The Young Charlatans. Young Charlatans gave us Win, Lose, and Grinding Eyes at the very top of the bracket with How Can I Find Slow Weather. Now, that Young Charlatans track, you may have kind of recognised it, specifically the title, Win, Lose. I've played that track quite a few times. I've played it by Ollie Olsen. I've also played an earlier version of it with him in a band called Whirly World. Apparently, that is the original or possibly the earliest recorded version of that track from 1978, as Ollie Olsen was part of the Young Charlatans. They've just recently released the only thing they ever recorded. Apparently, the band only existed for a couple of months in 1978, and they recorded a bit of a demo. But the names in this band are pretty wild, in fact. If you're not familiar with the Young Charlatans already, not only is Ollie Olsen in it from, like, No Dogs in Space, Max Q, Whirly World, and stuff like that, but Roland S. Howard is also in it from Boys Next Door and Birthday Party, and there is a very early version of the song Shivers that shows up on that release. We've also got Janine Hall from The Saints and Weddings, Parties, Anything, and Jeffrey Wagner from Laughing Clowns, also with The Saints and a few other stuff. So that was one of those very small bands that kind of existed very briefly, twice as bright, half as long kind of stuff, and then went on to do some fantastic stuff in the meantime. So an interesting release that's just come out for those guys. It is available through Bandcamp. If you just look up Young Charlatans, and the name of the release is just 1978, and there's a whole synopsis there. The sleeve notes alone look like they'd be worth the cost of admission. So definitely go and have a bo peep at that if you're so inclined. I did mention earlier also that it is International Naked Gardening Day today. So specifically in Brisbane, I think this song might be applicable. This is the Red Hot Chili Peppers and Naked in the Rain.

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Hey, it's just as well that radio is only an audio medium and you can't smell it, because I just found out that there's a Butthole Surfers song in the hot bin and literally lost my shit. I just had a look there. That was Jet Pilot by the Butthole Surfers. And I'm like, they aren't still making new music. What's going on here? Had a quick look. Turns out that following the success of their Electric Larryland album in like 94-ish around then, that's when the song Pepper came out, they did record another album almost straight away. It was supposed to come out in 96, but then like they got dumped by their record label and picked up by another record label, which was actually in turn owned by Disney. Can you imagine Disney owning the Butthole Surfers? That's pretty weird. And as a result, the record they had recorded got heavily reworked in Disney's favour. And that eventually came out in 2001 as The Weird Revolution. But apparently the original album, as recorded in 1996, has been released or will be released shortly. And from it, that is the track Jet Fighter. I am rather excited. Before we heard from that, we heard the Garden with All Smiles, it being International Naked Gardening Day today. Osaka Punch gave us Eat Red Carpet and Naked in the Rain, because if you're gardening today, you're probably going to be doing that by the Red Hot Chili Peppers. It's 10 minutes to 8. Having a fantastic Saturday morning. I'm having a field day. There's been a whole bunch of excellent requests come on in, including this one here for a band out of Melbourne called Child, and lightheartedly singing a song called Soul Murder.

There we go. Some brand new R.L. Burnside. No, wait, that was Massive Attack and Tom Waits, sorry, with their track Boots on the Ground. We heard from Fingerless before that. With Truth, we had Child with Soul Murder at the very top of that bracket. Woohoo, love a little ditty. It is 5 minutes past eight. And the next track is also a request coming on through for something very similar. I like the fact that we had a request for Massive Attack and Tom Waits, and also a request for some Tricky just on his own. And the track Black Steel. And I feel like a right fool, because until earlier this year, I had no idea that this was a cover of a Public Enemy track. I'm a right twit indeed. But now that I know that, I had to listen to the Public Enemy track. And it is quite the cover indeed. It's more of an interpolation, which is probably why I hadn't stumbled across and made the connection before, but still pretty cool. So featuring Martina Topley-Bird on vocals, here's Black Steel by Tricky.

We started that bracket off with a request for Black Steel by Tricky. We heard some Uncle in there with Nursery Rhymes. The X out of Holland gave us 4 million tulip bulbs. And then right then we heard from Flipper with Triple Mass. And that was their album, Love Fight. That was the one that Chris Novoselic helped them out on, did bass for those guys there. It is coming up towards 8:30. We are well and truly into the last hour of Carousel this morning. Hanging around till 9 o'clock. Paul's in the air. Are going to give us the week in sport after that. So, hey, if you subscribed during April Atonement, take advantage of the remaining 35 minutes you have with me to request a track. Take advantage of your subscriber right. Hit us up on the text request line 0420 626 733 and get atonal on our asses. This, in the meantime, though, is another classic. Going back, and I'm digging back to some crowd favourites from the days of yore this morning. This from the album Hungry for Stink is Andre by L7.

Helmet classic. Abbie May gave us Universe's Full Flower Moon Band in there with Hurt Nobody, and L7 started us off with Andre. It's about 22:09, fast running out of time this morning. This here, though, let's keep it going nice and quickly. Actually, this one here, I'm going to change my mind very shortly at the last moment. So I've had this song queued up all morning with the intention of squeezing it in to celebrate International Scurvy Awareness Day. Here's some REM with Orange Crush.

0: Well, there we go.
1: Time all right.
0: Again. Yep. Balls aloft.
1: Let's do it.
0: All the way through till 10 o'clock, you will be hearing sport, sport, and a bit more sport, just in case you missed the first sport.
1: That's right. 4ZZZ's numero uno sports show.
0: Presented by you, Chris.
1: And you, Anthony.
0: Yes, and April Atonement, done and

0: Dustin.
1: Yeah, and massive thanks to everyone who subscribed during April Entertainment.
0: Yes, even those who nominated Balls in the Air as their favourite show in
1: fantastic
0: order to get me onto
1: stuff.
0: A street luge. There isn't a final count at this stage because management have advised me that because of public holidays and so on, they've actually extended the deadline on that challenge until the end of the long weekend.
1: All right, so you've got till what, midnight Monday?
0: That's right.
1: All right, get on it.
0: Yeah, mad if you don't. Now, big thanks to Leif.
1: Another 17 three-quarter hours of awesomeness shoehorned into 3 hours on the hardest shift in radio, 6 till 9 on a Saturday morning.
0: Absolutely. And even some little gems that he didn't put to air, like the fact that he comes in and tells us that it's International Tuna Day and then plays a song that is 2.5 minutes long. Fantastic stuff. Always an education carousel on a Saturday morning.
1: You'll just have to stay tuned in.
0: Yes. Nothing fishy about the puns in here. Oh, goodness. But yes, April Tournament done and dusted.
1: Yep.
0: Big thanks to everybody who got on board. And there's no reason why you can't subscribe this month. Because, again, it's just a good thing to do, isn't it? Get on board, support 4ZZZ. And the other thing that is coming up, Mother's Day is not far away.
1: No, not
0: what
1: at all.
0: What better gift to get for dear old mum than a 4ZZZ subscription?
1: Hey, I like your way of thinking.
0: Or some merch.
1: Merch?
0: Or both.
1: A shirt. Tea towel.
0: Socks, yep.
1: Socks.
0: Mm.
1: Tea towel. Yeah.
0: I think there's some headwear down there too.
1: Ooh.
0: Still some caps and possibly beanies.
1: All right. Head to toe, literally.
0: Absolutely. We've got you covered. Or we could have if you buy the merch.
1: Pants optional. Mm.
0: We don't have 4ZZZ pants.
1: No, because they're optional.
0: Oh, right. I think on that note,
1: Ray Wilkie, the 4ZZZ weathercock. He's got no pants on either.
0: That's disturbing. 24.2 at the moment, feeling like 24.8 for those who like a little bit of precision.
1: Yeah, not a bad autumn's morning.
0: No, not bad at all. Ray does tell us that there will be heavy showers about today.
1: Oh, I had a heavy one this morning.
0: Oh, well done you.
1: Yeah, yep.
0: Before or after you stepped into the neighbours to get some coffee?
1: Well, I like that, you know. Before, you know.
0: Right.
1: Don't want to really disturb them.
0: No. You know. Do they mind when you use their shower?
1: Well, they could leave a towel out. You know.
0: Get your act together, neighbours.
1: Yep.
0: A bit of wind around. From the east at 13 k's an hour, gusting up to 18.
1: All right.
0: And Ray reckons that the rain, we're going to have showers for the next couple of days, so it's going to be a wet, long weekend, I think.
1: Okay, so mowing the lawn could be out of the option.
0: I don't think, yeah, I think you'd be looking for indoor activities.
1: That's right.
0: Over the course of the
1: week. I mean, you still do your washing, got a dryer or somewhere to hang it up.
0: Yes.
1: Under the house, in the house.
0: Yeah, an airy room with a fan will do.
1: Yeah, you'll need an airy room.
0: Further west.
1: What's happening in the Ipswich regionals?
0: 22.9 at the moment. There's that number again.
1: Mm-hmm.
0: Feeling like 23.7. Heading to a max of 27 degrees today.
1: Mm-hmm.
0: Possibility of showers at Ipswich Way. So it looks like it's going to be a little bit drier. Yeah, it is, because over the rest of the long weekend, Ipswich, according to Ray, it's going to start a bit foggy and then get sunny.
1: All right. Sounds like my head starts foggy. Continues foggy, actually.
0: Some days the fog just won't clear.
1: That's all right.
0: Further north.
1: Noosa Heads, of course.
0: 23.7. Geez, Ray really is splitting hairs here, isn't he? 23.7, feeling like 23.6.
1: Oh, Ray, well done.
0: Well played indeed. Showers up that way. Pretty breezy. Winds from the east-southeast at 20 k's an hour, gusting up to 32.
1: Whoa.
0: Hmm.
1: How much precipitation?
0: Well, let's see what it says. Rain since 9 a.m. Now, that's only 7 minutes. 15.8 millimetres.
1: Whoa.
0: That's a fair bit of rain. That's
1: yeah, I don't think there'll be much washing done up there today.
0: Hmm. And it looks like showers are going to continue over the weekend up Noosa Way as well.
1: All right.
0: So, many thanks, Ray. And off he goes, back to the penthouse.
1: He loves it up there in Ray Wilkie Towers, doesn't he?
0: He does indeed.
1: Yep.
0: Now, I thought we should kick off this morning with curling news, because there has certainly been some big news in

0: the world of Australia.
1: It looks like it, yeah. Mm.
0: Now, we've got the No Stone Unturned update from Fabulous Phil.
1: Thanks, Fabulous Phil.
0: Phil tells us the QCA is having a short break due to some ice skating commitments occupying Boondall.
1: Mm-hmm.
0: But the world of Australian curling is most definitely not. Team Gil Hewitt competing at the World Curling Mixed Doubles titles in Geneva in Switzerland this week. Now, of course, Tali Gill is part of that Team Gil Hewitt, and Tali is a Queenslander, born and bred up here and a long-time member of the QCA.
1: Excellent.
0: Over the course of the week at these championships, Team Gil Hewitt won 9 and dropped only 1 match.
1: Nice.
0: Yeah, finished top of the group, which was good going into the playoffs because it meant they avoided having to do an elimination qualification. In their group, the second and third place teams were Sweden and Japan, I believe. And yes, so the elimination finals, Japan versus Italy to determine who would meet Australia, Sweden versus Scotland to determine who would meet Canada, who finished top of the other group. Turns out it was Italy that took on Australia, and the Aussies got up 7-6.
1: All right.
0: Sweden went through to take on Canada and knocked the Canadians off 6-4.
1: All right.
0: So the gold medal match coming up later today is Australia v Sweden. And the bronze medal match will be Italy versus Canada.
1: All right.
0: Also from Geneva, the Aussie senior women's team of Helen Williams as the skip, they fell just short of the playoffs. They had a fairly impressive tournament, but missed it by that much, as
1: missed
0: Maxwell Smart
1: by
0: might say.
1: That much, would you believe?
0: Yeah, sad. Now, what else has happened over there? The senior Australian men's team, which features Jeff Davis, they made it through the playoffs in a closest-to-the-button countback.
1: Closest-to-the-button.
0: Mm. Called Last Draw Stone, or LSD. No relation to any John Lennon or Yoko Ono love in protest, says Phil. So the senior men's team will also be playing for glory this weekend. And in junior mixed doubles curling, the Australian duo of Marcy Forge and Tom Bentz are playing in an under-25 competition in Alberta, Canada, as a prelude to next week's World Junior Mixed Doubles titles, which will be happening in Edmonton.
1: Nice.
0: So, geez, there's some impressive news for Australian curling, isn't
1: it? All around the globe.
0: And think about the fact that we don't have anywhere in Australia a world-class curling rink.
1: Crazy, isn't it?
0: It is. I don't know. Something needs to be done. As Jeff Tuvey once said, there needs to be some sort of investigation.
1: Thanks, Tuves.
0: Okay, that is the curling news. Shall we roll straight into round ball this
1: morning?
0: Let's
1: do it.
0: Let's have a look at the Premier League first.
1: What's been happening there? Plenty, as we get to towards the pointy end of the season. Last week, we did mention Nottingham Forest 5-0 over Sunderland. A result, Fulham 1-0 over Villa. That harmed Villa's top three spot aspirations. But Liverpool 3-1 over Palace. West Ham 2-1 over Everton. The Werewolves of Birmingham went down to Spurs. Spurs had a win, 1-0.
0: First time in how long?
1: This year.
0: Okay. So they won't be changing managers again anytime soon?
1: Well, it looks like he's got his job till at least this weekend.
0: Okay.
1: Arsenal with a much-needed win, 1-0 over Newcastle United. And Manchester United in the early hours of Tuesday morning, 2-1 over Brentford.
0: Now, I think there was one more match played there
1: this morning. Yep. Which has to do with the relegation battle. Leeds 3-1 over Burnley FC. Mm. So we'll have a look at how the table's going. I mean, the FA Cup semis were on last week with Man City and Chelsea progressing through to that. So those teams didn't play last weekend. But the table as it stands, Arsenal 34 games and 73 points. Manchester City 33 games and 70 points. So pressure's back on City a little bit there to come up with the goods. Manchester United in third now on 61 after 34. Liverpool up to fourth. They're on 58. Villa slipped back to fifth also on 58. Brighton the Corners up in 6 on 50. Then you've got Bournemouth, the tail, Chelsea, Brentford, Fulham, Everton, Sunderland, Crystal Palace, Leeds United up to 14th. And pretty much you could say they're safe now. Newcastle United on 42. Nottingham Forest 39. 17th, West Ham on 36. Mm-hmm. Now, in the R&R zone, West Ham have played 34. Spurs in 18th have played 34, but they're on 34 points. So, basically, they just got to try and keep winning, Spurs. Mm. Burnley FC's, they're R&R'd, and Werewolves of Birmingham.
0: Rooted.
1: To the bottom of the table. So, yeah, Burnley and Wolves are
0: going down.
1: Down to the Championship next season.
0: How many matches still in hand?
1: Well, there's 38 games altogether.
0: Okay.
1: So, yeah, Spurs got 4 games. Have we got to this week's round?
0: We can certainly do that. We have the technology.
1: We do. Some interesting games coming up. Brentford take on West Ham. As we said, West Ham need to win that. Newcastle take on Brighton the Corners. Werewolves of Birmingham take on Sunderland. Arsenal take on Fulham. Not an easy game for Arsenal. Bournemouth, a tail, take on Crystal Palace. One of the big games of the round, early hours of Monday morning our time, Manchester United take on Liverpool and Villa take on Spurs. Now, that's not an easy game for Spurs. Villa up there in fifth spot, so interesting to see what happens. And then in the early hours of Tuesday morning our time, Chelsea take on Nottingham Forest and Everton take on Manchester City.
0: Okay.
1: So there's a lot... lots still to happen in the remaining rounds of the EPL.
0: Excellent. Now,
1: well, you look at the championship.
0: Yes, because
1: it's even more interesting.
0: Down, there's also teams pushing
1: coming up. Coventry City confirmed. Okay. They will be promoted. They're into the Premier League next season. Second at the moment is Ipswich on 81. In third, Millwall on 80. In fourth, Middlesbrough on 79, Southampton 77. Now, like Millwall, Middlesbrough, Southampton, they'll at least be in the playoffs to go into the Premier League next season. Wrexham looking to be the first team to consecutively be promoted 4 times from the...
0: It would be a fairy tale, wouldn't it?
1: It would be. Sorry, for that dream to continue, Wrexham in 6th spot and currently occupying the last playoff spot are on 70. Hull in 7th spot are on 70 and Derby County on 69. So here's what could happen.
0: You've analysed the permutations. And
1: I had a quick look at it. Actually, someone else had a quick look and just put it on the socials.
0: Credit where it's due.
1: Yeah, yeah. So, in second spot, Ipswich Town, if they lost and Millwall lost and Middlesbrough won, Middlesbrough would be automatically promoted. Wrexham in 6th spot. Now, they play Middlesbrough. So, there's a lot to play for both teams. Yeah. If Wrexham Wrexham and Hull City have a goal difference... Wrexham have 4 and Hull City have 3. Mm-hmm. If both were to win, but Hull City won...
0: by one more goal.
1: One more goal, that would make them even on goal difference. And Hull City would go into 6th spot due to having scored more goals during the season.
0: Okay.
1: Are you still with me?
0: I'm still with you.
1: All right. But if Wrexham and Hull City were to lose... and Derby County were to win, they would move up into 6th spot.
0: Right.
1: So there's a lot of things that could happen. And that, it's the last round tonight. All games obviously played at the same time. And I think it's at Cowboy time tonight, 10 to 10 to 10, 10, 10, our time. So, yeah, we'll see what happens by around midnight tonight.
0: All will be revealed, as they say in the classics.
1: Yes.
0: Now, in local competitions.
1: Yes, we're...
0: We had the final round of the Men's A-League last weekend. And that saw Newcastle Jets get up 4-0 over the Central Coast Mariners. Melbourne City got up 2-0 over Western Sydney Wanderers. The Roar went down 2-1 to Perth Glory.
1: Not the greatest season for the Roar, was it?
0: No. Time to draw a line under it and move on to next year. Sydney FCs and Auckland played a 2-2 draw. Choo-choo.
1: Mm-hmm.
0: And Adelaide United got up 2-1 over Melbourne City. Now, what that means is that we move to elimination finals, I believe.
1: Yes. Do they have a 9-week break like the women's?
0: Well, yeah, elimination finals are happening. No, they don't. The elimination
1: straight
0: finals
1: into it
0: are on this weekend.
1: All right.
0: Auckland taking on Melbourne City, and Melbourne Victory take on Sydney FCs.
1: Okie dokie.
0: Now, both of those matches... No, they're not at the same time. Auckland and Melbourne City, 3 o'clock this afternoon, and Melbourne Victory and Sydney is 7:40 this evening.
1: Yep.
0: In the women's competition...
1: All right.
0: They have played their elimination finals.
1: They have.
0: And Melbourne Victory got up 3-1 over Canberra United, and the Brisbane Roar absolutely belted Adelaide United. 3-0.
1: How good was that? How good. Into the semis.
0: Into the semi-finals.
1: Two legs.
0: Yes. First leg will be this weekend.
1: Sold out already.
0: Yes. That's great news.
1: It's
0: local
1: good.
0: Football.
1: Still at Spencer Park. They didn't think to try and upgrade the capacity. But no, that's all right. We're in it.
0: We are. And we're taking on Wellington Phoenix.
1: Yep.
0: So go, Raw Girls. That one is tomorrow.
1: 5 o'clock.
0: That's right. But you won't be able to get a ticket.
1: That's right.
0: Melbourne Victory will also be hosting Melbourne City. That's an intriguing elimination final, isn't
1: it? Yeah, yep.
0: And then the second leg of the semis will be played next weekend.
1: Yep.
0: And obviously what happens is the home team from this week will be the away team next week.
1: Yeah, I think I was saying Wellington haven't played in 29 days or something due to the break between the last round, and they must have had a bye, then there was a two-week break. So, you know, Brisbane Roar will be looking good.
0: And I'm hoping that after these 2 weeks, Wellington Phoenix won't be playing any games for a little while again.
1: That's right, yeah.
0: Now, in other news...
1: All right, what have we got?
0: In the Pro Series final, it's the local Queensland competition, we can tell you Brisbane Lions FC defeated Brisbane City 3-2.
1: All right.
0: So well done to the Lions. And I think that may be back-to-back-to-back for them.
1: Oh.
0: Yeah, well done indeed. Blind football.
1: What's been going on?
0: Okay, well, the International Blind Soccer Association had the Blind Football Asian Championships during the last week. And it was China that emerged on top, Japan second, Thailand third. The Australian team, a creditable finish, wound up sixth place.
1: Nice one.
0: They went down to Korea in the playoff for fifth place. But it had been some time since the Australian team had actually competed at this level. So good work to the Aussies.
1: Excellent.
0: Okay, that is all of our round ball, Chris.
1: All righty. It's 9:22.
0: What a perfect time. Now, we've got a track coming up by Dirty Linen
1: called
0: Leave Me Alone, which is...
1: But we leave the dirty linen alone?
0: Well, I would leave the dirty linen alone. Unless you're adjacent to a washing machine.
1: Well, that's
0: the
1: right.
0: Dirty linen in the washing machine.
1: That makes sense.
0: Solve the problem.
1: Yep.
0: So there's a bit of a warning coming up for this song.
1: All right.
0: We'll catch you afterwards.
2: Oh, hiya, kids. I'm Larry, the language warning lion. You know how sometimes there are some bad words that adults don't want you to hear? Well, this next song has some of those, so I suggest turning down the volume for a few minutes. Okay, then. Bye-bye.

0: fuck alive!
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2: Okay, 9:26 in the AM on your Saturday morning.
3: All right.
2: You are tuned into Balls in the Air.
3: With Anthony.
2: Chris. Oh. With both of us, Chris and
3: Anthony.
2: Time for rugby league.
3: All right, what's been happening in the Q Cup?
2: Well, Q Cup results. Capra's got up 26-24 over the Tweed Jacket Seagulls down at Pigabeen. The Bears, 42-4 wins over the Hunters. That's a big win.
3: Yep.
2: I don't know if, well, I'm glad that one wasn't a pick the margin one from our tipping last week. Tigers got up over Blackhawks 28-18. And the Devils had another loss.
3: Jeez, what are they doing over there? I said they got to just stop calling it Premier's Park and go back to Bash Up.
2: Yeah, get back into the Bash Up.
3: Yep.
2: The Dolphins wins on 22.
3: Morning, Paul. Morning, Donnie.
2: And Falcons. How is this for a high-scoring match?
3: Yeah.
2: 38-32 over the Magpies.
3: Big win.
2: Big indeed. The Jets. Trying to draw a form line on the Jets this season is difficult.
3: It is, isn't it?
2: 28-18 winners over the Cutters. And the winner, Manly Seagulls, 40-16 victors over the Clydesdales.
3: And once again, the Clydesdales got off to a fast start.
2: Yes, but clearly they're Clydesdales, not racehorses.
3: No, that's right.
2: So let's have a look at what that means as far as the ladder's concerned. Falcons on top of the table and will be facing the Hunters in the next round. The Jets are in second place. Well, I can figure out what they're going to do this week because they've got the bye. The Bears, third. Dolphins, fourth. And Cutters and Tigers, that's your top six.
3: All right.
2: Capras, Pride, Winner Manly Seagulls, the Magpies, Tweed Jacket Seagulls, the Blackhawks, PNG Hunters, North Devils, and the Clydesdales are
3: rooted
2: to the bottom of the table.
3: Jeez, we're not far.
2: I tell you what, when the season began, there is no way known that I would have predicted that after seven rounds, the Hunters and the Devils would be two of the bottom three teams.
3: Yeah, even the Blackhawks in fourth well, last is, you know. Yeah. I think Devils have got the bye this week too, I think.
2: Phew. That helps.
3: It does.
2: Now, our team of tipsters, we had our first perfect score from
3: Ratty.
2: Ratty 67.
3: Nice one.
2: Well played.
3: Good one, Tone.
2: A whole bunch of tipsters managed to get six correct.
3: Yeah.
2: Which was impressive. Mrs. the Accountant was one of them.
3: Reminded you several times.
2: She has done, yeah. And then we had a swathe of tipsters on 5 and 4, which is also pretty creditable, I think.
3: Yeah.
2: And all of those results means that the leaderboard changes yet again.
3: It's a crazy, crazy tipping comp, isn't it?
2: Oh, it certainly is. Talk about a roller coaster ride. Ratty 67's perfect round, because it comes with two bonus points,
3: yep,
2: propels them to the top of the ladder.
3: Nice one.
2: So 31 correct tips for them over seven rounds.
3: He's got himself a little lead there, a little gap.
2: He has, a little bit of breathing space.
3: Yep.
2: Back to Blowy and Senorita Rogers.
3: All right.
2: Who is still showing our reigning champion.
3: Norval.
2: Showing him the way to go.
3: Yep.
2: Fat Bastard drops back to fourth place. Then we've got Nussie. Then we've got Mrs. the Accountant in sixth place, and in the top 10, the best tipster in our household. These are the things I'm contractually obligated to say. Winner Manly Sharon, Tommy J, KB Lager, and Barnacle Joe round out your top 10. But I would say, well, geez, there's a whole bunch of tipsters back there on 22.
3: It's pretty crazy, isn't it? Everyone's.
2: It is.
3: You know, only seven rounds down, and. Yeah, the gap's not that much between, well, Ratty's given himself a bit of leeway, but second down to
2: 2,000th.
3: Yeah,
2: second to 40th, there is a gap of six points.
3: So, yeah, it's good to see. I mean, yeah. And as you said, some of the... Trying to pick the form of some of the teams is just... Oh, you
2: insane.
3: Know, I'm still picking Norths, even though they're not playing this week.
2: Okay, matches that are coming your way right. This weekend. Today, we've got 3:30 this afternoon. The PNG Hunters will be hosting the Falcons.
3: Righto.
2: So will the Hunters draw any inspiration from news during the week of the PNG team signing Mr. Luai?
3: That's right. There's a chance.
2: Exciting times ahead.
3: I mean, they could win by 40 or lose by 40.
2: Who knows? Falcons are top of the table.
3: That's right.
2: But they may not be after this week. Who knows?
3: Mm-hmm.
2: Capras will be hosting the Bears at 7 o'clock this evening. Again, even though those teams are 7th and 3rd respectively on the
3: table.
2: Still
3: a tough one to pick.
2: Yeah, I think so. And you talk about tough... In recent form, the Clydesdales are hosting the Blackhawks tomorrow at 1 p.m. Now, ordinarily, you would say, well, I fancy the Blackhawks to take that even as the away team, but I really don't know, given the Blackhawks' recent form.
3: That's right, yeah. And as I said, the Clydesdales have been starting every game on fire. They just need to... put that into the 80 minutes, and then someone's definitely going to be, get done by them.
2: Or perhaps they should have a very stern word with the timekeepers.
3: That's right.
2: Magpies will be hosting the Cutters, also Sunday afternoon, 1:30, that one. Now, that one is one where the Cutters, I would think, would go into it fairly obvious favourites, despite being the away team. And the Dolphins host the Pride. At Redcliffe, 2 o'clock, well, 10 past 2 tomorrow afternoon. So there you have it, folks. If you're in the competition, you have until about 3:25 this afternoon.
3: Yeah. Put your winners in.
2: Absolutely. And if you want to be any chance of taking out that amazing top prize, courtesy of the Cave Inn.
3: $300 worth of pizza and beer.
2: For you and five friends.
3: Yeah. We say five, but it's you, Anthony, me,
2: and
3: three other friends. Yeah. We're all friends here, aren't we?
2: That's right.
3: Yeah.
2: Absolutely. 4ZZZ is indeed a community of friends. Now, round 6 in the BRL.
3: All right.
2: And the Diehards got up big winners over Logan Pride. Ooh. And serves Logan Pride right for losing that game because they scored 22. The Valleys Diehard scored 38.
3: All right.
2: West Panthers went down to the Dolphins. 20-16. And
3: morning,
2: Wenham
3: Donnie.
2: Seagulls
3: morning, Paul.
2: Got up 34-24 over Carina. That was a bit of a high-scoring match.
3: It was.
2: Now...
3: Are they up and about this weekend?
2: They will be. Come along, technology. There we go. Diehards having a bye. Logan Pride will be hosting the West Panthers, Battle of the Big Cats, 2:30 this afternoon. Redcliffe Dolphins will be at home to Carina, 4 o'clock this afternoon. And South Magpies host the Wynnum Manly Seagulls, 1 o'clock tomorrow afternoon.
3: All right.
2: Further west. Oh, should we look at the ladder? Do we look at the ladder for the BRL?
3: Let's have a quick look if we can...
2: There we go.
3: Yep.
2: Wynnum Manly on top, then the Redcliffe Dolphins, Carina, the West Panthers hanging on to fourth place. Valleys Diehards have surged up to fifth place on the table. Logan Pride in sixth, which means that the South Magpies...
3: Rooted.
2: ...to the bottom of the table. But with a better for and against differential than the two teams immediately above them.
3: They just need to win a game.
2: That's right. That's sort of pivotal, isn't it, to
3: it
2: the
3: is.
2: Whole point scoring thing on the table.
3: Mm.
2: Rugby League Ipswich... Last weekend, we had Brothers taking on Fassifern, and Fassifern dropped a bomb on them, 38-10.
3: Oof.
2: Redbank Plains, 34-14 winners over West End. And your North Tigers, Chris.
3: Hey, Norths.
2: 40-22 over Goodna.
3: That's a good win.
2: Yes, the number just won't go away.
3: It won't.
2: So that means the ladder up Ipswich way sees Fassifern on top of the table. Then the North Tigers.
3: All right.
2: Redbank Plains in third and Brothers in fourth place. That's unfamiliar territory for Brothers.
3: It is, yep.
2: Goodner in fifth, which means that West End...
3: Rooted.
2: ...to the bottom of the table. Matches coming up this weekend in beautiful Ipswich. sees Goodner taking on the Fassifern Bombers. No.
3: No, they get the weekend off. Yeah.
2: Well, there we go.
3: Yeah.
2: Well, that's curious, isn't it? Why does Ipswich get a week off?
3: I don't know.
2: We'll have to get the research team onto that. Okay, I think that's all of our rugby league news, Chris.
3: Woo, righty.
2: Fantastic.
3: At 9.36, 4ZZZ balls in the air.
2: Time for a track by The Phosphenes, I think.
3: Okay.
2: DYV. That's the name of the track, not an instruction.
3: Okay.
2: Enjoy.

The Animal Poisons Helpline strives to reduce the harms associated with poisoning in animals. Young animals are at a particularly high risk of poisoning, with nearly half of the calls made to the helpline regarding pets aged under 1 year. If your pet has ingested something they shouldn't have, please call 1-

0: over the Brumbies. Well, they didn't just get up. They
1: all toweled them.
0: Yeah, 45 to 12. Yes, that's more than a tea towel of a whipping. The Blues got up 36-33 over the Reds. High-scoring match. From all reports, a very entertaining match.
1: Mm-hmm.
0: And you would expect it to be a colourful match, given that the teams were called Blues and Reds.
1: That's right.
0: The Highlanders, an unusual win for them this season. They're of the New Zealand teams, they seem to be the one that's struggling this season. 27-17 winners over Pacifica Moana. And the Chiefs, 42-22. There's that number again. Over the Drua. I think we've got one more match because... Oh, no, we've got two more. There we go. Hurricanes last night defeated the Crusaders 38-31.
1: Good win.
0: And the Western Force got up 20-17 over the New South Wales Flower Power. Apparently, Zach Lomax had a great game for the Force.
1: Okay, yep.
0: And it was a meeting of Lomax and Suali'i on the Waratah side, but they didn't really come into direct contact at any point. Matches still coming this round. The Fiji Drua will be hosting the Highlanders. Pacifica Moana will be hosting the Blues. That's going to be a tough ask for them, given their positions on the table.
1: Yep.
0: And the Reds will be hosting the Brumbies this evening.
1: Alrighty.
0: Okay. Oh, yes, there we go. Super secret rugby ladder. We've broken all the secrets this
1: morning. That's the first time I've seen it.
0: Yeah. Hurricanes on top, then Chiefs, Blues, Crusaders in the top four, Brumbies fifth, Queensland Reds, the final team in a playoff position, in sixth place. Then, breathing down their necks is the Highlanders, the New South Wales Flower Power, the Western Force in ninth position, then the Fiji and Drua, which means that Moana Pacifica...
1: Rooted.
0: ...to the bottom of the table. In local rugby union, we had... Brothers defeating Bond Uni 43-31. West got up 28-17 over Jeeps, and he was a close one. Nail biter.
1: Norths
0: 29-28 over Souths.
1: And up and down.
0: And
1: just high score on the next one.
0: He certainly was. There's nobody tackling. Sunnybank 53 defeated UQ 47.
1: Whoa.
0: 53-47.
1: That's 100.
0: 100 points in a game. Unbelievable. Ladder for the local competition sees Easts on top, Brothers in second, then Norths and Bond Uni. That's your top four. Mm-hmm. Wests are fifth, Sunnybank sixth, UQ seventh, Jeeps eighth, and that means that Souths are...
1: Rooted.
0: ...to the bottom of the table. Curious aside about the way that Rugby Union presents their table is that they've actually identified all of these teams as first-grade men. Which is kind of what you'd expect them to be, given that we're looking at the first grade men's competition.
1: That's right.
0: Ladder.
1: Yep.
0: I mean, don't get me wrong, if one of the other teams from somewhere suddenly snuck into that ladder, I'd be impressed.
1: Well, it's super secret rugby.
0: Oh, yeah.
1: You know, and they've got their own little things they do, I suppose.
0: Yes, their own patterns of,
1: yeah,
0: of behaviour to follow and all of that sort of thing. Yeah. Okay. Now, American football. We did mention, or was it a couple of weeks ago now, that the final match between Queensland and Victoria in the state challenge had to be postponed.
1: Mm-hmm. Yep.
0: It's now been rescheduled. So it will be happening on the 9th of May.
1: Next weekend, all right.
0: At East Tigers Ground over at Cooperoo.
1: Cooperoo!
0: Kickoff at 2 p.m. And then there's another game scheduled for the end of May. Queensland Sun Devils will be taking on the WA Raiders on May 31st, which is going to be at Logan City Bears Ground down at Browns Plains.
1: All right.
0: But, yes, if you want to see some American football in Brisbane, this interstate game between Queensland and Victoria would be a good one to get along to on the 9th of May out of these Tigers. Okay. Chris.
1: Yes.
0: How do you think you would... talk about wanting to see more football. I think all sports, all fans desire to see more and more football or cricket or roller derby or whatever it is.
1: Yep.
0: And that's what Selv are going to sing about now.
1: Okay, more desire. Football?
0: No, desire.
1: Desire.
0: Desire.
1: Okay.
0: Yes, not football. Enjoy. Desire.

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0: Well, there we go. That was Hag with Fig Tree Pocket.
1: Fig Tree Pocket?
0: Yes. Now, that little thing, Hag there, that's the solo project, I believe, of Bess from Red Hill.
1: Now, nice.
0: If you were ever thinking that somebody might be a little bit geographically obsessed about Brisbane, just think this through. Bess is in a band called Red Hill, and she's just released an album called Gap Creek and a song called Fig Tree Pocket. Don't get me wrong, I like a little bit of geography in our music world.
1: Yeah, no, it's very, very local.
0: It is. Can't get much more local than all of that.
1: No.
0: Now, talking about local, we should have a look at all of the various events that are coming out your way over the next little while. Now, of course, a Daybra Rodeo tomorrow out at Daybra.
1: Makes sense.
0: Yeah, that does make sense when you think about it. So there'll be bulls in the air. There'll be, well, I suppose riders in the air, perhaps.
1: On the ground.
0: On the ground. And similarly, the horses will be attempting to do the same thing. It'll all be happening. Long-running event out Daybra way. BBCA cricket action will be happening tomorrow. Is that right, tomorrow? Not today.
1: But no, Tudu Festival's on.
0: Ah, okay.
1: Today and tomorrow. So morning to everyone over at the Stratty.
0: It'll actually be next weekend.
1: Yep.
0: Okay. Stump Mullets will be taking on the Beasts of Yeast at Albany Creek. Rosalie Nihilus will be taking on Vintage Youth out at Darra. And the ICCC Goats will be taking on DJ NoMCCC out at Fursden Road at Carina. So BBCA coming your way. Vintage Gases, they will be racing on the 16th of May. And that will be at Warwick Dragway, which is where, Chris?
1: Old Stanthorpe Road.
0: That's right.
1: Not the new one.
0: Not the present one.
1: Nope, not the future one.
0: And that's at Morgan Park. IWFF 2025 World Championship will be happening at Perry Park in Brisbane from the 28th to the 30th of May. Now, what is IWFF, you ask, Chris?
1: The alphabet.
0: Well, that's a good guess, yeah. No, it's actually the International Walking Football Federation.
1: Right, walking.
0: Walking football.
1: Right, hey, okay.
0: So if you want to see a different type of football, get along to Perry Park. I suppose the referees have to penalise anyone who breaks into a bit of a run at any point.
1: Oh, that's right, yeah.
0: And how do they do it, like the Olympic, you know, where you've got to have one foot on the ground?
1: Well, that's a good point. You'd think so.
0: Mm. Anyway, anyone who goes along to that will be able to tell us. The Abbeystow Challenger Clash will be on the 30th and 31st of May. That's for folks who like things medieval. You can get out there, you can see people bashing each other with all sorts of weapons, protected by armour.
1: Yep.
0: You will also see archery. What else do they have out there, Chris? They have all sorts of stuff.
1: Some good food.
0: Oh, good food, yes.
1: Yeah. We went last year.
0: The Queensland State Hobby Horse Championships, they're coming up on the 5th of July. And on the 12th of July, the NAIDOC 3-on-3 basketball tournament.
1: All right.
0: And we did mention earlier, next weekend, American football, Queensland v Victoria.
1: Yep.
0: So here we go. Four.
1: A fair bit happening.
0: There certainly is. Sport never rests, does it?
1: Nope.
0: So we've got 5 minutes to go, Chris.
1: All right.
0: So I think we'll probably say our farewells and put on a track.
1: Let's do it, I reckon.
0: Make some space for those kids with class.
1: Mm-hmm.
0: I believe it's Chris and Converse this week.
1: Yeah, yep.
0: Very classy pairing, that.
1: Of course.
0: Thank you so much for joining us this morning, dear listener. We love the fact that you tune in on a Saturday morning to, well, not just to tune in to us, but to tune in to 4ZZZ, because it's a very important part of many local communities. And if you are not already a subscriber, get on board.
1: Yep.
0: Become one. Mind you, between now and close of the long weekend, nominate Kids with Class as your favourite show. Well, here we go.
1: Oh, balls in the air.
0: Text line Tez has just told us that there is a diesel assault at Willowbank Raceway tonight.
1: Ooh.
0: You can get out there and race your diesel vehicle free of charge.
1: Free of charge? What about the diesel? Yeah. Is that free?
0: I don't think so. Yeah, but you wonder how that would impact on sports like that, wouldn't you?
1: A lot, I'm sure.
0: It would have a big impact. And it looks like Texline Tez is actually going to be commentating at that event.
1: Oh, Texline Tez, all right.
0: Well done.
1: Fellow commentator?
0: Yes, but however you are involving yourself in the local sporting community, we encourage you at all times, play hard.
1: Play fair.
0: But most important of all...
1: keep your balls in the air.
0: We will join you next week. Stick around for the Kids with Class.
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